0: fuego encendido.
1: As we were radicalized, we must pass it on so that another generation doesn't know more about a 50 Cent than Huey P. Newton. So that young people will create a culture that doesn't say, get rich or die trying, but get free or die trying. That is our culture.

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0: porch hat. 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

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Remove your clothes and the vet will show you how. 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Life can be perfect. People can be trusted. 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A nice, quiet home of my very own. Free from all pain. Happy and having fun all the time. It never happened, did it?

You know, she's really turned on by the television, and vice versa. Here's a song called, and it still features Clive. Oh, it's a... Yes, right. Rearranged, though, nevertheless. New lease of life. In other words, it's just a bit louder. Dharma for one.

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What interests me. Now, chaotic surfing, nervous surfing, and exceptionally power, it has its merits. And it fascinates me. That's just not my direction. I can only speak for myself. 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

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I keep a working, keep a working. I work, work, work, work, working.

0: who's a beat maker now, I'd say at the moment, probably Ketronada. I think he's on that exact sort of thing that we like, you know, the musicality meeting the beat, you know, from the chords and the bass lines and the rhythms, you know, it's, I mean, you probably agree, you know, he's
1: shout to Ketronada.
0: Big time,
2: like home as well,
0: that whole Montreal scene. Yeah.

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I have tasted the maggots in the mind of the universe. I was not offended, for I knew I had to rise above it all.

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0: 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So give me a ring.
1: Next message.
2: Listen here, buddy. I gotta tell you something. I gotta tell you a thing or two. I've just about had it up to here. I've had it up to here with everything you've been doing. Listen here. If you come in my territory one more time, if I'm next time I see you, buddy, if you keep messing around, next time I see you, I'm gonna punch you right in the face. You got that right in your face, buddy. Right in the face. That's where it's going. My fist, your face. That's where it's going. Listen, listen. You better shape up. You better shape up, son. If I don't hear back from you, I see you before you see me. Yeah, well then, there you go, yeah. I'll talk to you soon. You better be hoping I'm not angry. Right in the face.
1: Next message.

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0: Yo, shut the fuck up, Chico, man.
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1: Monkey said to man, I want your fireman. 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

something, no egg. 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

essence, the basics. 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Allow me to make this childlike in nature. Rhythm, you have it or you don't. That's a fallacy, I'm in them. Every sprouting tree, every child of peace, every cloud and sea. You see with your eyes and see destruction and demise. Corruption in the skies from this enterprise. Now I'm sucked into your lives through rust. So not his muscles, but percussion he provides. With me as a guide. Y'all can see me now, cause you don't see with your eye. You perceive with your mind. That's